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2: Sir, how was your name, where you doing?
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2: Last of Parker, first of Desiree, David, Edward, Sam, Ida, Robert, Edward, Edward, GOP of 324-8787 with the middle of Griego.
3: Pepper.
0: County Edison, 57.
1: 10-7, 10-4.
3: Turner, Kirk Allen. Of Parker or Griego, O1 status is suspended or revoked. Reason was manslaughter or serious bodily injury. 29, sir, clear.
2: Chat 4. Oh, three additionals. 20.
1: County 1, County Fire.
2: Last Robinson, first of Link.
0: County 1.
1: Sorry, I was having a lot of transfer calls to Kern. I just called Kern, they're advising affirmative. They're still requesting one. If you're offering it.
2: First of Rosemary.
0: Break, those are 7, Battalion 1. Go ahead.
3: 10-4 on the last.
2: Last of Martinez, first of Reedy. And those are all clear, just add to the screen. Incoming Kenny. William.
4: Outbound. That's the current county line.
0: Affirm 41. Just a couple miles south of the King's Kern County line.
4: Copy.
1: Those are 7. That's affirmative. They did give me the lat and long and affirm 41 south of the KK line and advised to come up on KRN 2B23.
4: Those are 7 copies. Current 2B Fire 23.
1: That's affirmative.
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1: 1404 Hannah, Our Lady of Lourdes Church. The RP advisor is a white box truck that's parked in the back lot. It's been there for approximately 1 hour. She also can hear a dog barking inside. 1404 Hannah.
0: 10-4.

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3: 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Adam, Nora, 46491. 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
1: 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It's going to be for a 19-year-old autistic child that wasn't responsive. I don't know if he was breathing. 17800 4th Avenue.
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0: Cross of Daniel Barrera Alvarez or Menchaca L1 is valid. 29s are clear.

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1: 74.
0: Have an unwanted subject at 1217 South 7th at the Hearthstone Villa Apartments, number 222. The landlord advised that Isaac Mora was seen going into the apartment and is not supposed to be there as he had a 594 at the apartment. The RP also advised the girlfriend of the subject advised that she got a restraining order, but it's unknown if she got one. The girlfriend is going to be Jada Mora Robinson, 1217 South 7th, number 222.
1: 4, 27, 10-4,
0: and just information, the RP is requesting contact at the office with a dispo.

0: 74, Kings County.
1: 74.
0: Just information, we did run the female half, and we got a match with a DOB of 39 of 94. The 27th may be valid, 29th are clear, not known. We're not showing any ROs. And the RP also called back and is requesting an EPA.
1: For half my man's out, have a DOB for the male subject.
0: Right, 10-4.

0: Adam 7 for Kings County 27.
1: Dash 4.
0: For Isaac, 27's been issued. 29's a clear, known for 273-5, 273, and as an unwanted subject.
1: 10-4.

Adam 71, Kings County. I have a check of welfare at 213 East Kings in front of Royal Family Store. The RP is requesting a check of welfare, an older male in a brownish Infiniti with a 28 of 9 Tom Zebra Lincoln 281 that's parked in front of the store. The subject had cut off the RP while he was driving. The RP is not requesting contact. 213 East Kings. 10-4.

Ida 10-4.

0: County 507.
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0: You can forward call 100 to the animal printer. Animal printer. Animal control printer. And I'll be sending it.
1: 10-4.

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1: I was unable to get a hold of this RV. She sent me 10-8. 3-1-6.
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0: 1407
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0: County, 5727, my number.
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1: 5-7.
0: For Luis, 27 suspended, revoked for FPA. The 1029 William at Kings County is confirmed. He's known for warrant, probation violation, 459, and arrest. Are you code 4?
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0: 911 open line at 804 East Fresno. That address is Pearl Rapid. A female's crying and a male subject can be heard yelling in the background. The female's not responding to dispatch, but we still have an open line. We do have history with that 21 showing 808 East Fresno.
1: 4.
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0: Gunroom 53, do we have any empty?
1: Negative, Adam 53, the line was disconnected, and the RP didn't answer on callback.

0: Conrad 53 is just confirming it's going to be 804 East Fresno.
1: Conrad 53, it's going to be 808 East Fresno. We have a picture with that 21 at 808.
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0: County 5-4, do not delay in all traffic, 11 to Davis.
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0: 15, Henry Victor, 938.
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514.20 does clear expired 82824 on an 04 make of KTRN with a P&O and a release of liability dated 11/27/24.

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0: 514, Kings County 27. Sir, Sriracha 27 is expired, 29s are clear, known for arrest and as an RP. Are you code 4?
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0: 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Any warning?
1: Warning, 10-4. Tony Adams, 71, 1077 by name and DOB. 71. So Velasquez, second last of Godinez, first of Raul, DOB 11-28-88 at 11.

Adam 71, Kings County 27. For Velasquez, 27's X-ray only, suspended or revoked with service needed for excessive blood alcohol. 29's are clear, known for DUI and arrest. 24.

0: County, 517 traffic, 11 and Cadillac.
1: 517.
0: Out of Texas, Victor George Zebra, 8674.
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1: Hello, 17, can I?
0: Gonna have traffic. 10 and a half and 8-8.
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0: The first three of the 28 will be 8 Frank 1, the rest of the other will be a white 2-door Chevy truck.
1: And a half an AK 10-4. Adam. 10-4.

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Honey, I'm 21. 1025 by name and approximate. Adam 21. Last of Gijon. Phonetically, John, Ida, John, Ocean, Nora. First of Patricia. 48 years old. At 11. 10-4.

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Adam 71, Kings County 27. 91. 4, Patricia with the DOB is 33 of 68. There is no 27 match. 29 are clear, known as a victim. 4, thank you.

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0: 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Not known. Are you code 4?
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Copy. 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

County 517, 27 by number. David 8424, 542, first last of Espinoza, second last of Martinez, this is Zebra, first of Diego, middle of Daniel, DOB 10, 27 of 89.

0: 517,
1: Sky 27. 517. For Espinosa, 27 solid, 28s are clear, not known. Are you good for? Morning, 10-4. Adam 71, Kings County. 71. I have a 242 at 300 East Fresno. The RP's a third party advised her gardener came to her residence saying an unknown male subject assaulted him. 300 East Fresno. 4.
0: For Adam 74.

Cochran, Sam 232, 1015, go for. Can you run a last of Norvis first to Sammy? Should be about mid-30s.

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1: Affirmative, L1 number is going to be Frank 212-1950.
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4: Dozer 7. County Fire, Dozer 7 has been released from the Kern Cotton incident. Incident number 29781, back in county, available.

Corcoran 53, traffic, 1200 block of 6.5. 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

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I'll want my number. Edward 07317 22 last over cheese.

0: 153,
1: Cleveland. 153. Last of Ortiz, L1 is valid. 29, 2 clear.
0: 10-4.
2: Corcoran 235.
0: 10-8,
2: Robert. The subject was cited and released. Clear to issue.
1: Robert, 10-4.
3: 36, the white study.
4: Corcoran 10-2-3-2, show me out with one. Starbucks home with me.
3: County 517 traffic, front and 14.
0: Clark, 53 tonight, William.
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0: County, 517, 27 by number.
1: 517.
0: Frank, 8457223. Last of Ramirez, first of Ramon, DOB 114 of 76.
1: Four.

0: 4 Ramirez, 27 solid, 29s are clear, not known. Are you code 4?
1: Code 4.
0: Code 4, 10-4.
2: Corker says it's location change.
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0: 157.

0: 53. 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
1: Name and Yoving.
0: I have a suspicious subject at the horse corrals. The RP advised he caught a homeless subject trying to start a fire. The subject was last seen wearing a dark blue shirt and black jeans and is currently running through the hills. The subject is possibly a Rafael Brojo Aguirre at the horse corrals.
1: 10-4. Down to 5-4 in traffic. 18 at Jackson.
0: Charles 1. 18th and Jackson, 10-4.

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1: 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Team clear, unit standing north.
0: Go ahead, Jim.
1: Corcoran, Sam 232. I apologize. Can you actually start code 2 EMS to Norvo and Whitley for foot pain? Last of Jones is requesting it.
0: Norvo and Whitley, 10-4.

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1: 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Okay. 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

422, that 28 is clear, expired 3/18/26 on a 91 Honda with a RIP dated 7/3/26 and a pending master file.

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1: Adam 71.
0: Last of Rodriguez, first of Alberto, approximately 60 out of Avenue.

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1: 4 2 7.
0: For Nunez, 27 valid. He's the protected on a SERP CPO. The restrained is Carla Perez. 29s are clear. Known for 14601 SERP warrant. Are you code 4?
1: Code 4, 10-4.

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2: Superboy.
0: Adam 71, Kings County 27.
3: Go for 71.
0: For Rodriguez, there's a possible match with a DOB of 1-6 of 75. 27 is none issue, 29s are clear, none for previous arrest.
3: Yeah.

0: 235, 232.
1: Go ahead.
0: Is that unit 290 or 280? I believe that's the one with the messed up door, so jump in a charger.
2: 458, keep scanning.
3: 570. 458.
2: Check the welfare at 5339 14th Avenue. The RPs in San Diego is requesting a check the welfare for Jim Howell for making suicidal threats. He was prior law enforcement in the state of Washington and possibly has a 9mm in his possession. The subject is currently going through a divorce and possibly lives in the RV of the ex-wife's property at this location. The RP also advised they last had contact with him at approximately 14:30 hours and he texted by and he drives a tan Dodge Dually with Washington plates. We're still by line getting further. 5339 14th.
3: 5-7.

0: 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King Scanning code 4.
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0: 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It's going to be 508 3rd Avenue, Apartment B.

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0: 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The face is going to be unreadable. It's going to be on a white Ford F-150.
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1: 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It's going to be an unknown entry accident.
3: Yeah.
1: In front of 8657 Houston. We received this as a crash alert. We got address for rapid deploy. Methods heard, only vehicles in the background. No answer on callback. Showing in front of 8657 Houston.

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0: 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We're in the corner of 3rd and King. 10-4.
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0: We met up with a deputy that searched from 5th Avenue to 9th Avenue. We searched from Highway 43 to 9th Avenue. We're UTL. Will you finish with the assignment for returning?
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0: We have last with Fernandez, the second last with Rocha, the first tonight with George, Edward, Robert, Adam, Robert, David, Ocean. Ignition 519, base 2, and we have a Panther.
1: 10-4.

0: 514, 422, Kings County.
1: 518.
0: 422. A suspicious subject at 18443 Kent Avenue. The RP advised that someone is knocking on our window on the side of their house. The RP stated it's too dark to see or pick up on our cameras, but the husband did go outside to check the area. 18443 Kent.
1: 5.
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2: It's their current 2005 Dodge Show, Julie Sizzle, out of him.
0: 505, King County 27.
1: 505.
0: For Hernandez, there is no 27 match. 29 is a clear, known for warrants and arrests. Are you code 4?
1: 10-4, I'm code 4.
2: Let's
0: 4-10-4.
2: Confirming the same 28. California 7 Union, 56174.

0: 324. I want my number and want my name and apartment.
1: County,
0: so, 7457, last of March. Loss of Bronco, first of Susie, she should be about 40.

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1: County follows up. 10-6, county stop.
0: And O-1 status is valid. 29s are clear. For last response, O-1 status is no match. 29s are clear. 28 is also clear. Current 2005 Chevy to a Lorena Marin. Out of sway. 10-4.

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1: North, 10-4.
2: County 12-5 traffic, 10.5 south of Kansas.
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0: County, call 527 by number. David, 918-4377, that's Rota, second last of the year, this is Zebra. First of Claudia, this is 912 of 98.
1: Can you
0: canine
1: the first name?
0: He's going to have a first name, Claudia.
1: 10-4.

Adam 74, Kings County. Report of loud music and subjects drinking outside of 1068 South 7, number 126.

0: 505, Kings County, 27. Fighter in review.
1: 555.
0: For Rocha, 27 solid, 29s are clear, not known.
1: I'm
0: Copeland 1. Copeland 10-4. Break, other unit account, go ahead.
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1: County, 1253. Standing warning, off traffic. I'm going to have some man scene. Kind of catch up a blue, short Mustang.
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1: 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Five, that 28 is clear current on that 16 Dodge.

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0: Pattern 74 from out of 50 degrees. Going to be on the south side.
1: Thank you. I'm on with the ride. You can put me on it.

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1: For Adam 53.
0: County 54 to traffic, 7500 block of Jersey.
1: 514.
0: 19 Victor Edward, 695.
1: 17500 block of Jersey, 10-4.
2: Still asking for a DRE. I'll talk to him when we get here. We don't need one just for a drug eagle.
1: 514-28 is clear, expires 310-26 on a 22 Nissan.

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0: 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Last of Sanchez, first of Vincent, DOB 050576.

0: 505, Kings County 27.
1: 505.
0: For Curry 27, valid, restricted to driving to and from employment and DUI program. 29s are clear. He's restrained on a SERP CPO. Protected is Alyssa Ibarra. He's also restrained on a second CPO, with the protected being Cassandra Gutierrez. Known for gang affiliation, 1401 and 27035. Are you code 4?
1: Code 4 and stand 436 is out with him.

Adam 71, Kings County. I have a check the welfare in the area of 3rd and Kings. The RP advised that a four-door gray vehicle, possibly a Lincoln, was on 3rd crossing King and assaulted their child, possibly hitting one of the juveniles in the face with his hand. It was last seen on 3rd, passing King Street and going straight towards Skyline. 10-4.

0: Park, I'm 5339.
1: Adam 71, Kings County, just information. There's going to be a Hispanic male adult and a Hispanic female adult in the vehicle along with two juvenile children. The female is the driver and was cussing at the little boy because he accidentally dropped a shake at the Amigos gas station.
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0: 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Are you code 4?
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1: This plate expired 2/24/21 on a 2003 Chevy to a Crystal Cortez, 1511 Sherman, showing a release of liability to a Melissa Waters, 2753 Bethel, showing a second release of liability to the same RO, same address, and a third release of liability to the same Melissa Waters, first Melissa.
0: Traffic, Orange and Denton.
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0: Corcoran 206, go forward. Two by, correction, one by number, one by name of the vehicle.
1: 206, down by for emergency traffic, just one.
0: So.
1: Corcoran 56, I also on the bicycle, Darien Bell. Any additional? Now 232, Corcoran, do you copy? Break 235, Corcoran. There's going to be a fire, 2025 Derry Avenue. It's going to be the field direct.

0: 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They advise that it's nearing, it's coming near a structure.
1: 10-4 is fire. Been informed.
0: Okay.
1: Confirming 2500 block of Whitley.
0: Negative 2000 block of Derry.
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2: 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It's going to be near a canal bank, timeout 2235.
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3: Station 11 and Station 4 for reports of a grass fire in the area of Derry and Ottawa. It's going to be off of a canal bank. Derry and Ottawa.

0: 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Day 29's for that subject, are clear.
1: County Fire Patrol, 4 engine 4 responding.
2: Copy, Patrol 4 and engine 4. Engine 11, Patrol 4 and engine 4, you'll be responding to reports of a grass fire in the area of Darien, Ottawa. It's going to be near a canal.
3: Is the 2100 block of Ottawa going to be county or us?
0: Is 85 semi-1?

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1: Corcoran State Prison, you'll be responding to reports of grass on fire in the area of Gary and Ottawa.
2: Stand for it. Stand by, I'll advise me that looks like it's going to be there.
0: 10-4, can you just advise fire? It's starting to move south towards Ottawa. There's some power lines. It's starting to get a little bit close to.
2: Corker, 5308, William to Shield Henry. Land. 206 and 5308, full fires at Dairy and Sherman.
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2: 206 Corcoran, just for information, County's advising they have an engine right down the street from you, en route.
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1: Engine 11, County Fair. 2825 on a 2010 Mercury to, correction, it has an RIP dated 12-9-25 and a pending master file to Amy Beatrice Hernandez, 205 East Merced out of Avenel.
0: Are you able to run the RO?

0: about an acre of grass on fire. It's moving from north to south. We have a potential for maybe 40 acres. There is no structure threat. Engine 11 is going to be in offensive fire mode. Break.
1: And when you guys push westbound Ottawa and shut down whatever road that is to have this road completely shut down?
0: I think TAC 2. And when you hit this...
2: 10-4. 206 will shut down at Derry. I'll shut down at 7.
1: Denver. 206, I'm waiting for you over here on Derry.
0: I'll be the east end of the fire. We're going to let it bump the road to the south. Just start catching the that flank of the fire from the black.
3: I copy a little scratchy. Confirm. Left flank.
0: West flank off of Ottawa. Let it bump Ottawa first so you don't attack the head. And then once it makes contact with Ottawa, attack the west flank from the black.
3: I copy.
4: HA is 17.
2: There's a canal separating the field from the house on that west side, but it's running quick to the south side.
0: We're going to be establishing the oxygen and utilizing TAC 2. I'll be in command.
2: Corporal Joseph, show me a Derry in Ottawa.
5: Repeat your IC name.
0: Oxygen IC.
5: Copy. Star 17, that 28 is clear expired 5226 on an 18 Mazda with an RIP dated 51326.
6: County, I'm going to have traffic Houston and New Garden. It's going to be, I have a Lakeville. County, 5703, Levinson Turner.
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0: 505, stand 436. Give me an update, please. What are we chasing him for?
1: He was riding a motorcycle without lights, and they fell on the motorcycle, and he leg belted. He also reached into his waist pocket and ran.
0: Copy. We have a direction of travel, and can we get a perimeter set up?
2: He ran east on a heat. He's wearing a gray sweater, running towards 10.
0: 10-9, you have diagram.
3: 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You're on scene.
2: Blue jeans, running eastbound towards 10.
4: Engine 11, Corcoran State Prison. We're on scene on TAC. We're going to be getting that left flank.
0: 198 and 18.
1: 10-4. County 507, I'll be checking 10th and Libby Land.
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0: 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If you didn't copy, 10A warning and code 3 from the same location.
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1: 429, 10436. Go ahead. Are you on scene?
0: Rafa Silva.
1: 422. Copy. Start setting up a perimeter.
0: Officer 3, Lafayette Silva, L1 is Valley 29. 10-4.

Yeah, 436-429. Witnesses believe you ran into 10118 East. We have a vehicle on the other side off around Libby, and units are surrounding the house now. Copy.

0: Yeah, 517. County 12-5, just for information, there's going to be two people outstanding. The second subject's going to be possibly a black female adult wearing a gray sweater with pants. County 10-4-36, 10-7 in the area.
1: 10-4-10-4-36.
2: Hey, that's still him, southbound approaching Bainham.
3: Copy, I'm here. Corbin Sams, 33 on traffic. The Dairy in Bainham.
1: Dairy in Bainham.
3: Be 969 Foy, person 48, Robert 2. Yeah, final stop's there, it's Stanley.
1: Stanley.

0: 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Hold my number.
1: County 514, I'm taking 297 area.

0: County, San 436.
1: San 436.
0: County, San 436. Can you see if we have history at 10118?
2: Go ahead.
3: Oscar Perez, or Carvalho, Owen said, is a solid joint injury.
1: Camper 36, we checked in last, was in 2023, a couple of secret deputies.
0: Where's that scene? Switching attack. 28th and ready.
1: Go ahead.
0: 46697, Adam 3.
1: Go with your second.
0: Adam Edwards, 569.
1: 10-4.
0: Copy, west of the fire.

San Francisco. It's the first 28 comes back clear current on a 04 Nissan to Cristobal Gutierrez with the address at that residence. The second is clear current on a 07 Chevy to Juan Lara at that address.

0: Park Drive, which is good. I'm at 8 still 10:27.
1: Hello.
0: Is a good criminal court date still 10:27?
1: Negative, it's going to be 11:02.
0: Stand for.
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0: Adam 53, Kings County on secondary.
1: 453.
0: For the RO, Lassa Fernandez, 27 can be none issued, clear. And then for 242, drug, 602, 273, and served warrant.
1: Counter 53, I copy.

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1: 10-4, San 436. All units, 1034. 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

0: 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Are you available for 21?
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1: 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It's going to be loud music coming from either 215 or 216.
0: Copy.
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respond for unknown injury accident. It's going to be Avalon Cutoff and the base gate near the bridge. Timeout is 23:56 hours.

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1: 429.
0: A report of a unknown injury traffic accident at Avenel Cutoff in Franklin. It's going to be a solo vehicle TA into a guardrail. The RP advised they can see airbags, but no further. It was right before the base gate near bridge. Avenel Cutoff in Franklin.
1: Information.
0: Information, 10-4.
1: Got it, 5-4, 2-8-6.
0: Assist, 10-4.

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1: Yeah.
0: Where are the reports?

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1: Copy, Engine 5 units responding for unknown injury accident. It's going to be a solo vehicle accident, going to be on Avenel Cutoff, just north of 198, right before the LNAS gate near the bridge, for a vehicle that hit the guardrail.

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1: 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Second 28 is clear current, 2012 Chevy to a Daleen Cabal, 2110 North Avenue.

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0: Last Barajas Ellen status is valid 29 clear 28 clear current 2000 Chevy to Alaska Barajas first of Gustavo 1615 with
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0: Ciao, sei ancora.
1: What?
0: 128 Sierra Avenue, RP, who's 911 North, is requesting a check the welfare of her 2-year-old grandson. Advised third party that they were advised of a 415 verbal going on at the 42. 128 Sierra. And I have the RP's info.

0: 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Five George William William 289.
1: Lacey and 18 10-4.

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0: 517, that 28 is clear, expired 322-26 on an 18 BMW.
1: Stand for all of the 26 by numbers.
0: 517.
1: Yellow 6423842. Last name Sandoval, first of Frieza, phonetically Boy, Robert, Ida, Zebra, Adam. Middle of Anaya, phonetically Adam, Nora, Adam, Henry, Adam. DOV 11-2401.

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0: 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Are you code 4?
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1: 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Just for information, RP will be requesting a 21 move just for...
0: RP was present. Flat right.

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0: Enforcement, we have a report of a suspicious subject in front of 13696 French Street. The RP's advising, you can see two deputies at his farm residence trying to open the door. We did advise them that we don't have any units in the area, but the RP advised that he is by himself and can see a badge, and they're wearing what appears to be black uniform. The subjects are standing outside trying to open the door, and the RP has been drinking. 13696 front.
1: County 517 in Anora. I'll be in route.
0: 10-4-5-17.

0: anything.
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0: The RP advised you in 1022. There was no one at the door when you opened it.
1: Stand for.

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0: Yellow 751-8544, first last, phonetically, Adam Boy, Adam Robert, Charles Adam. Second last, phonetically, Charles Adam, Robert Robert, Adam Nora, Zebra Adam. First of Oliver, 1220-01.
1: 10-4.

514 Kings County 27. For a Barca, 27 suspended, revoked with service needed for excessive blood alcohol. 29s are clear, no, not known. Are you code 4? Code 4, 10-4.

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0: 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Last Rojas, person Edwin, state person 28 and 06.
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0: 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Are you code 4?
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0: California 8, Adam, Edward, 923.
2: Got off the traffic, Lacey and Country Lane.
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0: Nora 8784728. Last report is with Arthur, date of birth 12/17/16.
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0: Arthur.
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0: 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Last look at Costello, Chris Frank, DOB 79051.
1: Hello, someone. Can you turn out a first name?
2: County 517, traffic, Jersey and 17.
1: Does it have a DP on it?
2: April.
1: Is it at the beginning or end?
2: At the beginning.
1: Jersey and 17, 10-4.

0: First, Mr. That 20 is clear expired 9/8/23 on a 2010 Hyundai with an RIP dated 9/25/23 and a pending master file.
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0: 507, Kings County 27.
1: 507.
0: For Flores, 27 is valid. 29s are clear, known for gang affiliation, drugs, and arrests. For Gastello, 27 suspended, revoked for drugs. 29s are clear, known for drugs. Are you code 4?
1: Code 4, 10-4.

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0: Have a 484 at 428 Skyline at the Circle K. With a 484 of beer and candy. The suspect is Bobby Lopez, last name wearing all dark clothes. 428 Skyline at the Circle K. 74. We tried to find a subject. We couldn't find him by Robert or Bobby.

0: have a possible match with a DOB of 71192. It's going to be 27 suspended revoked with service needed for an accident. 29s are clear, known for 484, 602 DUI and drugs.
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0: County, 517 traffic, 14th and Jackson.
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0: 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I've been in the store 9 steps.
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2: County 517. Adam 4729111. Last of Turner, first of Heather, middle of Melissa. DOB 115.

0: 517.
1: Port Turner, 27 solid, 29 are clear, known as an RP. Are you code 4?
0: Good morning.
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0: 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I'm out to 1833 Avenue, apartment 211. It's going to be for a male subject having difficulty breathing. 1833 apartment 211.
1: 10-4. 10-8, I then, let's request it.
0: Right, 10-4.

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1: Can you pronounce your last name?
0: Solorio. Ocean, Robert Ida Ocean.

0: Adam 71, Kings County 27. No 27 match, 29s are clear, known for 484.
1: 4, thank you.

0: 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I have a 27 by name and approximate.
1: Gunner 53.
0: Left of Flores, first of Johnny, the approximate issue. And I'll be out with 71.
1: 10-4.

0: Atlanta, from 13th County. Are you clear? Copy.
1: Hey, affirm. Go ahead.
0: We're showing that Flores has a A364 PC460. Hey, Adam.
1: 10-4, and I'm not with him.
0: 10-4.

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1: Super.
0: First floor is with a DOB of 61476. The 27 is record unavailable. 29s are cleared, known for gang affiliation, 2735, 148, 245, 187 attempt, and 594.
1: Down 4, where's Cliff O'Nora?
0: Cliff O'Nora, 10-4.

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1: Fire and EMS are responding to 13839 Lynn Street, number 101B, for a subject having difficulty breathing after having an allergic reaction and taking Benadryl. 13839 Lynn Street, 101B.
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0: 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It's going to be 224 East Stanislaus.
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0: 507, that 28 is clear current on that 20 deep.
1: County 507, confirming 8 Paul, X-ray King 106.
0: Negative 507, ahead 102, standby. Five oh seven, that 28 is clear current on a 19 Nissan.

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1: Bravo 7.
0: 4854-89821. Last but not least, Boy Adam, Robert, Ida, George, Adam. First of Augustine, Silver 715 of 75.
1: Was the year 75?
0: 79, 79.
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0: 5 Charles William Zebra 572.
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0: 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Are you code 4?
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1: County 5 1, traffic, Jersey 41. Hey Charles, Tom, John, 757.
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1: Bravo 7.
0: 6 William Ocean, on 276, correction 276.
1: Range about 13, 10-4.
2: Corcoran 206, 10-20.
1: What? 507, that 28 is clear, expired 6/28/26 on a 04 GMC.
3: It's clear, suspended 39F26, 2010 Chevy to a Marcos Marmolejo, 2000 North.
1: 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Are you code 4?
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0: 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Known for served warrant. 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

0: Melbourne, so it's going to get won by Mamie Dubey.
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0: 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Can I get the traffic coordinate?
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0: Corcoran 206. Can I get the year of the vehicle and the RO information?
1: It's going to be a 2010 Chevy. And the RO is going to be last of Marmalejo, Mary, Adam, Robert, Mary, Ocean, Lincoln, Edward, John, Ocean. First of Marcos, middle of Morales. The 20 is going to be 2000 North Avenue.
0: Thank you. And can I get the incident number?
1: Affirm, it's going to be 260717. 0007.
0: Copy, thank you.

0: County off of traffic, Springville and City Way.
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0: 54275 4.
1: Greenville and Lily Way 10-4.

0: 7720, there's clear expired 2817 on an 06 Chevy. I copied 5427 5 George 1.
1: 5427 5 Boy 4.
0: 10-4. That 28 is clear current on 04 Chevy.

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1: Okay.
0: 10-4. I'm not getting a 27 match with that name in DOB. Twin Angel Claire. Code 4.
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0: I'm caller 1053 tonight, Nora. And I'll be on a patrol check at Valley Village. Valley Village.
1: Corbin 206, show me out with the vehicle, Hannah and Hale. Copy 28, we need to... California, 4 yellow, Lincoln David, 621.
2: Yeah. 28 is cleared, expired, 720 of 24, 2002 Buick to a Richard Christensen, Patricia Christensen, out of Hanford, showing a release of liability to a James Wood, also out of Hanford.
1: Simple.

0: Oregon 206. Can you add last of Oregon 201st of Crystal, approximately 50, and Yankee Lemon 10-8 North?
1: Yeah, I

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0: Corcoran 5353, Class of Govia, First to Francisco for 29.

0: Parker 53, do we have a lot of combos for some of the X's on the system? About 22.
1: Confirming lots of combos for Civil X's.

0: 153, we're showing Alaska Accomplice first of Alexis out of Avno. No L1 number.
1: Go ahead.
0: 1033 James Avenue, RP's requesting an area check. Advise, no one is supposed to be at the 42. 1033 James Avenue.
1: Ten four, show me around.
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1: Court from 235. Did the RP state that there was someone over there?
0: RP's advising that he was told third party that there were lights on in the 42.
1: Copy.

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1: 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I'm not seeing any lights on. 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

0: 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Is the RP requesting entry?
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0: Have a family disturbance at 1112 Ventura. Your paid advisor brother is out of control and was hitting himself against the wall. The brother is going to be an Alexander Turan. The RP advised the subject was in an argument with the wife and was in the living room with the parents, possibly 647 Frank. There were no weapons. The subject is calming down now, but the RP is still requesting law enforcement. 1112 Ventura.
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2: 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For Turin, 27 is going to be valid, 29 is clear, known as an involved party of a 5150 and citation.
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0: 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Activation. 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
2: Adam 71, Kings County. Anyone? I reported a suspicious subject at 1068 South 7th, apartment 109. The RP advised that someone is doing witchcraft on her and she saw a suspicious truck. The RP couldn't describe the truck, but advised that the subject who's doing the witchcraft has a silver Chevy truck. 1068 South 7th, number 109.
3: Can you hold that?
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0: California, 4 Edward, Adam Yellow, 483. Final stop's going to be Sherman and Clark.
1: Sherman and Clark.

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1: What?
0: Union 0644229. Last of Charles Ocean, Larry Union North.
1: And what?

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1: William, 10-4.

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1: 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No one from Mariposa. My transients are back at the bathroom. Thank you, ma'am.
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0: 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Both units 1097, Sam 442 is also out here.
1: For just information, RP, just call back and invite. It's a worker that the landlord sent.
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0: 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Can you please update my location to Rice Park? 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
0: 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Advisory, copy.
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1: Code 4, you can finish anything wrong.
0: Code 4, I have traffic, anyone near me?
1: Yes.
0: 2155 Bantam, the RP is requesting to speak with an officer regarding two subjects that approached his gate approximately 5 minutes ago and turned around as soon as they noticed a security camera. Contact is Mike Sharp at 2155 Bantam.
1: Code 4.

0: 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What's the RP trailer?
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0: County, 44, code 4, 10, off 2, 1027, what's that number?
1: 44.
0: David, 2951877, last of Elmer, first of Anita, 31775.
1: Park, what's the second?
0: Second possible number is going to be David 2951018. Last of phonetically George Edward David David Edward Sam. First of Tiffany 72385 out of Hamford.
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484, 20 comes back, clear, expired, 2822 to a 14 Chevy to a Victor Sandoval out of Hanford. There's a pending master file to the same RO.

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0: 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Last of Lopez, second last of Sandoval, first of Brandon, 610, 95.

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0: For Lopez Sandoval, 27 expired, 29 to clear, not known. Are you code 4?
1: Yeah, code 4.
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0: We're receiving a family disturbance at 5339 14th Avenue. RP6 has been throwing stuff at the house and at the RP's adult children. 5339 14th Avenue.
1: Example.
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1: Copy, thank you.

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0: 10-4, break 519, Kings County. Were you calling county?
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1: There's a welfare check that was on 716 and speak with deputies and some medical aides.

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1: 462 as well.
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2: 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I spoke to the RC. He said the mail subject left. That seems a good place to call. I'm 1097 also.
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0: 557, Welch, City of Tulare.
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0: Correction, Welch, William, Edward, Lincoln, Charles, Henry.
1: 557, Welch, come.

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Probably also advised they possibly have weapons on them. At Rice's Park, 717 Monterey.

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0: phone number provided comes back to several different names, but the RP name is in the call.
1: County. Is any of the names Christopher Hurst?

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1: 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Responding for an unknown medical problem, 5595 Niles Avenue.

0: Adam. Just give me a second, flight number.
1: Adam 69, go on the first.
0: David 8415228. Last stop Kevin, first stop William, middle of Ray. You'll be 5-23-88.

0: Tower, hold on just a second.
1: Edward 307 3124. Left of phonetically boy Adam Lincoln, Adam Mary. First of phonetically Adam Union, David Robert Adam. Second of lane, you'll be 1-17-91.
0: Tampa.

0: 4 cabin 27, this is Puerto Rico, 29 is clear. No for DUI, drugs, 245, 735. For Audra, 27 is out, and I clear, no for turn 1.
1: 10 for can I put a mail so get here, ticket in, sir?
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0: Kings County out of medium. I'm getting flagged down. Can you update my location to Rice's Park regarding a theft?
1: Lassa Fernandez, First of Nicholas, Nora Ida, Charles Ocean, Lincoln Adam Sam, QB of 11-23-07-07. Just info, he's advised he was being followed by a white Camry with no subjects, scoring all red. Otherwise, he was being recorded and followed up until he reached the stop by the show.
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0: 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RP is going to be standing by outside. No weapons, no drugs or alcohol. 905 East Boston.
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4: 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It'll be a third. It's going to be A397.

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1: 4.

0: 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They were able to push off to the side.
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0: Turn around traffic. Highway 43 in Santa Fe.
1: Highway 43 in Santa Fe.
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0: 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Report of smell of gas inside a residence, 1833 Preston Way.
1: That Fortune, that's what you
2: need. 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

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Report of a smell of gas inside of a residence, 1833 Preston Way, cross of Clare Avenue, timeout 1342.

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2: Hogan, Tony, Tony, William.
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0: 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It's not going to be natural gas, it's going to be actual gasoline fumes. 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

0: Temple here. First 28 is clear current 04 Chevy to Louisa Mendoza out of Lake. Second 28 is clear expired 630-26 out of 97-4 to Amelda Avila Pacheco out of Hanford.
1: County Fire, 10-11 is responding.
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1: 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Can you attend the first name?
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0: Earlier callback requesting another 1021.
2: 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Thank you.

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1: Bar 20 is clear, expired 1031-23 on a 2000 Dodge to Maria Sanchez out of Fresno. There's a related liability to an Emily DeCastro out of Hanford.

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0: County 48. We'll have a Bethel stop, Fourth and River.
1: Hey, hi there. Juvenile was counseled verbally. I contacted probation, left him a voicemail. He's playing their contact.
0: Temper. 3901, Paul Charles.

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0: 516 Kings County, Copa.
1: Go for it, alright. Can I get a 2729 by name, Doobie?
0: 10-4, go ahead.
1: Okay, I got the number. It's DDavid6082440. Be last in Fortner, versus Cal, Christopher, W12, 19 of 87, 87, 9 a.m.

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1: Good.
0: By 1021, Murphy's requesting to speak to an officer regarding an ongoing issue with a subject coming up to her door and harassing family members. Advice, ready, copy?
1: I'll get up on the screen.
0: 10-4.

0: 721, Claire, the RP advisor's a silver Hyundai that's parked blocking his driveway. At 721, Claire.
1: Silver, it's going to be silly. I want to be in Boston, Parker, that one, so...
0: Jeff,

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I believe that's off of Brokaw.

0: 3-4-10. 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She's requesting contact at her 42 on Gardner.
1: Right. Dylan, did you have anything further?
2: Negative. No.
1: I didn't see anybody outside that house or her mother's house on Brokaw. Nobody came out.
3: Quincy 27, can you show me 10-7?

0: person tweet.
1: Sam 23.
0: California 6, Adam. Actually, Adam, code 64.
1: That 28 is clear expired, 616 of 16 on a 2007 Hyundai to Andrea Maldonado out of Visalia. There is a release liability to a George Muno out of Visalia.

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1: Last of Amaya, first of James, QB 41, 63, 63.

0: 23.
1: That's code 4. Show me 10-8 Henry. I'll be right to that parking plate.

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0: That vehicle's George. If there isn't anything blocking his driveway, show me today. George.
1: George, so far.
2: That's 10-4.

0: you soon, Shane. Hi there.
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0: Has there been traffic?
1: Negative.
0: 10-4. What's 723? Is this a fire complaint?
1: It was at 721 Claire. It was a silver Hyundai that was blocking the driveway. Per Sam 23, it's now George.
0: 10-4.

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